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1: Nowadays, TE Technology Enterprises in Anhui Province empower industrial upgrading through technological innovation as of 2024 years. The output value of the entire tea industry chain in Anhui Province has exceeded 90 billion yuan, with a technological contribution rate of over 35%. Like Wangshen City, with the help of tea culture and tea science and technology, the tea industry is empowered to drive rural revitalization and development and become the main growth point of high-quality development in the country. A piece of tea has lasted for thousands of years. In the new era, it is not only a cultural symbol and a drink of life for people in various regions, but also a pillar of local industrial and economic development. The beautiful vision of a leaf enriching the people of a region is slowly being painted. Starting from Huangshan, Aileen went to the next place to learn tea.Which is said to be a well-known tea trading place between Anhui and Zhejiang.
2: 一路向前，经徽州入宣州，这是我当年走过的路啊。现在此处茶田阡陌，茶农种作，商旅络绎。
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1: This is Xinhang Tong, Wangde City, Shuntang, located at the border of Anhui, Jiangsu, and Zhejiang provinces. The golden tea mentioned by Aileen is the local famous tea. It is currently the peak season for tea picking, and the tea mountains in Jinjilong village are bustling. Aileen also helps the villagers pick tea together.
4: 阿姨，你看，
5: 哎，
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1: This tea called the Golden Sprout is a treasure for local villagers to increase their income and become prosperous. Just as Aileen was about to study it carefully, an important person suddenly arrived.
6: Aileen,
7: 你好，你好。
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